touch of your hand is like heaven, a heaven that I've never known. Blush on your cheek whenever I speak. Tell me that you in my arms, babe. You fill my aching heart with such desire. Every kiss you give just

gotta have a passport to stay. You're shipping back to the islands.

you broke the law, they told him. Gotta have a passport to stay. You're shipping back to the islands.